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3: Government cannot employ everyone. Our responsibility is to create conditions in which businesses can invest, grow, hire and thrive. Tate Munyaman, we appreciate the private sector's concerns regarding delays, red tape and inefficiencies, which we will redouble our efforts to deal with this problem. We also note the outcry about infrastructure and financial support to agriculture and its commercial ambitions, tourism and creative industries, we hear you. To our development partners, thank you for your continued partnership and support. The World Bank Group and many other partners have supported the Investment Climate Action Plan. Sector reforms and revitalization of this PPD framework. We value your confidence in Lesotho. I also recommend the ministries working with the thematic working groups for the progress already achieved so far. I have noted the ICAP

0: Transportation Scorecard. Two reforms are on track and seven reforms are in progress. This must now accelerate. However, several important reforms remain delayed. This includes the investment policy, the investment law, business licensing amendments, permit streamlining, the construction one-stop shop, and agricultural investment facilitation. Delays on these matters must be addressed with speed. Some reforms are complex and require legislation, coordination and funding, but many delays are administrative. My instruction is simple. Identify each bottleneck, remove it, monitor effectiveness, and move forward. I am therefore issuing the following directives. The Minister of Trade must submit the investment policy to Cabinet within 2 weeks and provide quarterly ICAP implementation updates. The Minister of Justice and Parliamentary Council must prioritize all outstanding economic reform legislation and provide clear parliamentary timelines. The Government Secretary must coordinate quarterly ICAP implementation reviews across all ministries and agencies. All principal secretaries must act as implementers, assign accountable officers, establish delivery timelines, and report progress quarterly. Beginning in the 26-27 financial year, cabinets must receive quarterly ICAP progress reports, tracking implementation, delays, and accountability. On concerns regarding finance and industrial and agricultural infrastructure, LNDC must accelerate its Letsema private sector partnership strategy. To support delivery on these needs, LNDC should report progress to my office regularly through its foreign ministry. The resolutions issued today are commitments made before the private sector, our development partners, and all Basotho. They must therefore be implemented with agency and seriousness.
1: Ho sa le jwalo ka lebaka la dipehelo tse ntjha tsa AGOA le tlhahiso ya ditaemane tse iketsetswang ke dinaha tse ding. 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

Thank you once again, Otavile Teko. The time is 7 o'clock on Radio Lesotho. The news is read by Dite Bohomanyeri. A very good morning. Before our top stories, Prime Minister.

0: Minister Asia's Economic Diversification Maseru Symposium intended to accelerate rollout of the continental Arusha Protocol continues. News in detail. The Right Honourable the Prime Minister Ntsukwane Matekane says the government is prioritising the textile and agricultural sectors to shield the economy from weakening a global diamond market. The Prime Minister was speaking in Maseru during the fourth high-level public-private dialogue, where he stated that the resolutions passed at the forum demonstrate a clear commitment to service delivery. Honorable Matekane noted that despite trade hurdles under AGOA, Lesotho must diversify its economy, especially now that synthetic diamonds from China are driving down traditional diamond prices. Trade and Industry Minister Honorable Motlatsi Maqalepo told the forum that Lesotho must urgently draft clear investment regulations to protect the rights of investors across all sectors. Honorable Maqalepo urged that Lesotho can no longer rely entirely on imported farming inputs, saying the country needs to manufacture its own climate-resilient seeds and fertilizers. The panelists at the forum highlighted that to achieve this agricultural independence, the government must invest in technical and vocational training institutions to spearhead local production. A rapidly growing population and unpredictable weather patterns have left regional food systems incredibly vulnerable. This was said by the Minister of Agriculture, Food Security and Nutrition, Honorable Sidibe Motsoaledi, during the Regional Agricultural Symposium intended to push for Arusha Protocol rollout held in Maseru. Honorable Motsoaledi emphasized that local plant breeders need institutional support, noting that it takes years of research to develop crop varieties that can survive harsh droughts and resist devastating diseases. Lesotho's Registrar General Mrs. Mamoreko Mohapi said to safeguard these innovations, the symposium is discussing why regional adaptation of plant variety production has lagged, urging all to share best practices to speed up the rollout of the Continental Arusha Protocol. Legal Director for the International Plant Protection Body, Martin Ekvado, joined by ARIPO Director General Bemanya Dwebza, said intellectual property frameworks must actively unlock grassroots innovation to secure steady food supplies, appealing for all collaboration. In other news, the Ministry of Information, Communications, Science, Technology and Innovation says it accelerates the rollout of digital e-services to put an end to long queues at government offices. Opening a system validation workshop in Maseru, Principal Secretary Mr. Kanunu Ramashamule stated that this is in line with the ministry's core mandate of digitalization of these channels to give citizens faster access to services. The e-government infrastructure project coordinator, Mr. Kuri Linyatsa, revealed that the ministries of Home Affairs and Police, Public Works and Transport, and Public Service will be the first to pilot the system, owing to the massive number of people they serve every day. Meanwhile, IFMIS Director Mrs. Mapanzisa Khaza disclosed that the project is also expected to lighten financial security, stating that the automated system will protect public funds by ensuring that government officers no longer handle direct cash transactions. And lastly, following two reported cases of hantavirus in South Africa, the government says strict preventative measures are now in place to protect Lesotho. In an interview with the district surveillance officer from the Ministry of Health, Mr. Malfetsane Tamai said there are no reported cases of the disease so far in Lesotho. He, however, cautioned that the virus could spread through rats' waste.
1: Go re tle fikele motho go re be motho la mohlomong ga ba sebakeng seo ditadi.

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1: Mr. Tamai stated that hantavirus spreads mainly through contact with the urine, saliva, or droppings of infected rodents, such as rat waste, while person-to-person transmission remains rare. Mr. Tamai further stated that health workers and border officials have intensified screening measures for people entering the country at all major border posts. To conclude this bulletin, let's recap on our top stories. Prime Minister urges economic diversification. Maseru Symposium intended to accelerate rollout of the Continental Arusha Protocol continues. This brings us to the end of our news bulletin at this hour. Join us for another English bulletin at 1:30. Once again, I am Ditebo Manyeri. A very good morning.
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0: 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I am Mujaving Hlau, and we are live from Studio B, right here in Maseru.
1: And I am Mamali Mokuni.
2: Shopasi, Janamani. And Rilebuile Koloti edited this program. Now, as the world looks forward to commemoration of Africa Day next week, the African Development Bank Group, in partnership with the African Union Commission, will host an Africa Day celebration to mark the official kickoff of the bank group's 2026 annual meetings under the theme Assuring Sustainable Water Availability and Safe Sanitation Systems to Achieve Agenda 2063.
0: Well, Connie, in the same light, the Pan-African Union Agenda 2063 diplomatic mission and the International Association of World Peace Advocates will convene leading voices across diplomacy, technology, and academia for the Africa Day Celebration and Leadership Summit 2026 under the theme Assuring Sustainable Water, Technology, Peace, and Security for Agenda 2063 in Accra, Ghana.
2: Now let's look at the headlines.
0: Lesotho Energy Dialogue pushes for action on clean energy.
2: Regional training on transparency reporting on climate change issues held in Eswatini.
0: Namibia's Prime Minister calls for ethical public leadership.

0: Let's begin. The second edition of the Lesotho Energy Access Dialogue LEED 2026 took place this week in the capital Maseru under the theme Moving from Commitments to Action, highlighting the country's progress towards universal energy access and sustainable development goal 7. SADC 360 producer Kwena Mushoeshoe gives us more details.
1: The European Union Ambassador, Her Excellency Metti Senekeng, praised Lesotho's clean energy achievements, noting its reliance on hydropower, wind and solar, and highlighted the Renewable Lesotho Programme's goal of making the country a net exporter of clean power.
2: This is an achievement in which Basotho can be proud and a platform for even greater ambition. Yet, we also know the challenges. Overall energy demand is rising. Too many people still cook with polluting fuels. And Lesotho still imports a large share of the energy it consumes. Turning this around from net importer to net exporter of clean power means fully harnessing Lesotho's rivers, sun, wind and biomass.
1: Country Director of GIZ South Africa, Lesotho and Eswatini, Mr. Thomas Schaaf, urged stakeholders to move from planning to concrete action, pointing to Lesotho's strong renewable energy potential and supportive policy environment. Vendors at the dialogue called for reduced or zero taxes on renewable products to boost business and deliver public health and climate benefits. Ms. Retabile Mafora, a producer of solar hybrid stoves, said EU and UNDP support through the Ministry of Energy is not sufficient to meet transportation demands in the hard-to-reach areas. However, currently they are supplying 800 stoves to rural areas with a 40% subsidy. While Dr. Jan Schock of Qualiworks Engineering, a solar company, said low public purchasing power is a major barrier.
3: The challenge is very often that you can get a loan, but for a young company like ours that promotes a product that has right now maybe a market but no customers, we are very happy that we have just sold our first system in a rural area, so into our target market actually. It is an older lady who is 83 years old, and I mean the challenge in the country, everybody knows, is

0: Republic.
1: The Minister of Energy and Mining, Honorable Lejone Mbotswane, reaffirmed the government's commitment to affordable, sustainable energy through policy reforms. Hence, the ministry will enact the energy bill and establish a compact delivery and monitoring unit to accelerate progress. The Lesotho Energy Dialogue brought together local and international stakeholders as well as potential investors. I am Kwina Moshoeshoe, reporting for SADC 360, Maseru.
2: In other news, Acting Principal Secretary in the Ministry of Tourism and Environmental Affairs in Eswatini, Dudu Hlengetwa, says the regional training on the establishment of the SADC Transparency Hub will enable SADC member states to report transparently and reflect on what countries have done to curb the effects of climate change, as well as identify areas where they need assistance. Sonto Mlangeni reports.
3: The Kingdom of Eswatini has been elected to take lead in bringing together SADC countries to enable them to report on the United Nations Climate Change Organizations in line with the Paris Agreement. The Kingdom of Eswatini is currently hosting a regional training on the establishment of the SADC Transparency Hub. The Acting Principal Secretary in the Ministry of Tourism and Environmental Affairs, Dudu Hlengetwa, says stakeholders should not only see themselves as representatives of their countries, but should also view themselves as regional representatives working towards a common goal.
4: We need to develop sustainably, and environment is one of the pillars, and climate change is not only an environmental pillar, but it is just sustainability on its own, as it touches not only on the environment, but it also looks at the economy as well.
3: Representing the SADC Secretariat, Dr. Shepard Muchuru shared the importance of the hub and its role in promoting transparency and cooperation among member states.
5: The main purpose of this hub is really to build capacity and create a network in our region to support our member states in their efforts to build, to improve and build sustainable and comprehensive climate change transparent systems.
3: Representing UNEP, Alka Wabusia says SADC member states should be part of the conversations on transparency and building trust through accountability.
6: The conversation now is shifting toward how transparency systems can support national planning, strengthen institution coordination, inform policy decisions, and unlock to climate finance and investments.
3: Representing the UNFCC, Jibme says officials should ensure that they also report their successes in addressing climate change challenges.
7: It is also a platform for you to tell the world, to share with the world the story of your success, and also frankly state the challenges, the hurdles that you face.
3: The Kingdom of Eswatini is among SADC member states already experiencing the effects of climate change.
2: Before the break, Namibia's Prime Minister Elijah Ngurare has emphasized the need to strengthen accountability, oversight and ethical leadership in public service for sustainable development. Dr. Ngurare made the remarks at the Second African Management Development Institute Network Conference in Windhoek. Salima Henock compiled this report.
8: The conference is being attended by delegates from across Africa and aims to advance transformative leadership and institutional excellence in the public sector. Therefore, Prime Minister called for an inclusive public service that is people-centered. He also called for inclusive policies that addresses inequality, disability, and rural marginalization.
9: Vulnerable groups must not be excluded from development processes. Inclusive governance requires intentional policies that address inequality, disability inclusion, rural marginalization, and socioeconomic disparities. A truly inclusive public service is one that leaves no one behind. A public servant must therefore be like a sponge that takes in everybody and be able to afford them the opportunity to harness their creativity and ingenuity.
8: AMDIN was established in 2005 to ensure that institutions tasked with developing public sector capabilities operate effectively. The network is a continental platform for strengthening public sector capacity through peer learning with the aim of reinforcing leadership and managing capabilities.
10: Africa expects from us to have renewed public service capable to bring growth

0: which is inclusive, and we can make a sustainable future for Africa.
1: Facilitated by NIPAM, the conference will explore digitalization in the public sector, the use of AI for effectiveness, and looking at ways to export finished product from the continent to create jobs.
2: I encourage all of us to approach our discussions with openness, curiosity, and a willingness to learn from one another. Africa's challenges are complex, but they are not insurmountable. By working together, leveraging on our collective expertise, and embracing innovation, we can build public institutions that are resilient, inclusive, and future-ready.
1: The three-day conference is held under the theme Transformative Public Service Leadership for Sustainable Development and Inclusive Growth in Africa.
3: 19 minutes before the hour 11, when we come back from a short break, we'll look at some news-making headlines in Africa.
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5: President Emmerson Mnangagwa is on a record on a government's commitment to stabilizing.
6: The tight monetary and fiscal environment have remained favorable to support sustained economic activity.
7: Mozambique has been awarded as the winner of the Christoph Heinz African Human Rights Moot Court competition for SADC 360. My name is Beth Madini.
8: I am Kwena Mosheje, reporting for SADC 360, Maseru.
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1: Invest Africa will host the Africa Debate 2026 in Guildhall, London on June 3rd under the theme Redefining Partnership, Navigating a World in Transition, bringing together African heads of state, including President John Dramani Mahama of Ghana, as well as ministers and business leaders, to debate the forces shaping the continent's economic future.
0: Prime Minister Abiy Ahmed underscored Ethiopia's growing strides toward data and statistical sovereignty during the national conference and exhibition held under the theme Data Sovereignty for Policy and Autonomy, and an event which he said marked a significant milestone in Ethiopia's journey towards strengthening its capacity to generate, manage, and utilize its own data resources for national development.
1: Kenya's former Nairobi governor, Mike Sonko, has been invited to attend the fourth edition of the Global Leadership Investment Summit and Peace Awards, GLISPA UK 2026, at the House of Lords in the British Parliament on August 27th and 28th, 2026, expected to bring together influential leaders, policymakers, diplomats, philanthropists, and development champions from across Africa and beyond to deliberate on peace building, governance, leadership, and sustainable development.
0: Africa Day 2026 in Seoul will celebrate African unity and friendship with Korea through cultural exchange and boost Africa, South Korea, and broader global South, according to Ambassador of Rwanda to Korea, Bakuramutsa Nkubito, who described Africa Day as a platform where K-culture will meet A-culture through music, fashion, and creative collaboration.

Welcome back and thank you for staying with us on SADC 360. Now back in the region. Climate change continues to affect countries across Southern Africa, bringing unpredictable weather patterns, prolonged droughts, floods and destructive storms. In Lesotho, recent heavy rains and gale force winds that damaged homes and displaced families have raised growing

0: concerns over the country's vulnerability to climate-related disasters. SADC 360 reporter Ntabisin Rantu has been monitoring conditions and compiled this report.
1: Across the Southern African region, climate change is increasingly disrupting communities, livelihoods, and economies. Countries are facing rising temperatures and extreme weather conditions that continue to threaten food security, infrastructure, and public safety. In Lesotho, the changing weather patterns are becoming more extensive, with heavy rains and winds affecting households and agricultural activities. Recent storms destroyed 61 homes in Maseru, where 50 of the households in the damaged area are in urgent need of assistance from the Disaster Management Authority, DMA. In Gqeberha, approximately 236 households in 35 villages in 4 district councils sustained damage due to strong winds, while only one household reported damage in Leribe district. The acting manager of DMA in Maseru district, Mrs. Sophie Ralejwe, explained that a large number of the victims refused to relocate to the refuge of camping areas over concerns for the children's access to schools, financial challenges, and fear of leaving their property unattended. She also mentioned that many homes are built in flood-prone areas, increasing their vulnerability to damage.
2: The affected areas included urban locations such as Mabote, Mutimposo, Kwading, Ditabaneng, as well as rural areas like Kluane, Community Council, Ratau, Mazinot, and others. And the key observations as rapid assessment was conducted, one of the major concerns is that many affected households are located in high-risk areas such as floodplains, wetlands, and along riverbanks. And many structures are old and are not strong enough to withstand such conditions because some are structured poorly. This is why we experience the increase of vulnerability.
1: To combat the effects of erratic weather patterns, DMA, in collaboration with the European Civil Protection and Humanitarian Aid Operations, ECHO, has announced the Climate Resilience Project in Southern Africa to strengthen preparedness, environmental protection, and community resilience. This report was compiled by Ntabisin Rantsu. I am Hlompholetsi for SADC 360, Maseru.
0: We move on to Mozambique, which plans to mobilize $4 billion investment in water and sanitation by 2036. The program aims to increase national water supply coverage to 75%. Masiano Mubaye reports.
3: The Mozambican government plans to finance projects aimed at expanding access to drinking water and sanitation under the National Water Security Compact, ProAguas, an initiative launched this Monday in Maputo by President Daniel Chapo during the launch of the National Water and Sanitation Investment Conference 2026-2036. The head of state stated that the country continues to face deep structural challenge in access to water and sanitation despite insignificant water resources. ProAguas does not belong only to government, it belongs to the Mozambican people and the entire nation. Therefore, we call for everyone's involvement. The launch comes at a time when Mozambique remains vulnerable to droughts, cyclones, floods, and regular collapse in water supply, despite more than 2 decades of government programs and international financing for the water sector. Among the main planned investments are the construction and rehabilitation of 4 large dams, 1,000 small dams and excavated reservoirs, as well as the installation of more than 300 water resource monitoring stations. We want the schools where water promotes learning, health and dignity. We want health services where sanitation protects lives and communities where water is no longer a privilege. The compact also foresees thousands of new water connections across the country and improved sanitation infrastructures.
0: Looking at our time is 10 minutes before we get to the hour 11. Still ahead in our program, digital x-rays revolutionize rural healthcare in Zimbabwe. We take a short break and continue with this and more stories.
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0: information exchange.
1: The government of Tanzania has issued 8 strategic guidelines for companies which have minority shareholders, increasing their contribution to the national economy towards the 2050 development vision.
2: The Director General of the National Planning Commission, Dr. Kaire Mbuende, emphasized the transformative potential of artificial intelligence for Namibia's economy.
3: Tanzania targets a 30% reduction in cancer-related deaths by 2030 through enhanced screening and treatment.
4: Zambia has received a prestigious award as the most promising new destination at the Outbound Travel Mart OTM 2026, recently held in Mumbai, India.
5: SADC 360 has become a program not to miss every Thursday, especially among the youth. Their favorite being about development, politics, and anything that happens in the SADC region.
6: Welcome back, and if you have just joined us, this is SADC 360. We proceed. Tsodilo Resources, a mining exploration company operating in Maun, Botswana, has announced the discovery of 6 rare minerals with its Kwihaba exploration license area in the Northwest District. Addressing the media in Maun, Tsodilo Resources geologist Mary Totten said the company has so far identified the minerals and continues with further investigations to determine additional resources within the area. Mpo Aaron has more details.
7: Rare minerals comes at a crucial time when the world is working on shifting towards green energy and seeking critical minerals essential for modern technologies. Ms. Totten is of the view that this will then place Botswana as the potential supplier of rare minerals and eventually help diversify the economy.
8: Rare earth minerals and critical minerals are in demand now for using battery, solar, alloys and catalysts.

0: possible other sources and clarify the resource.
1: As you have seen, that diamonds have declined in the market. This could be an opportunity for Botswana to seize this one. Apart from the rare earths, there is a huge deposit that is over 400 megatons of iron. And as us who are specializing in research of minerals and the beneficiation, we found that the opportunity can actually diversify the value chain of the iron industry.
2: In order to reach the ultimate goal, Zodiro Resources has partnered with the University of Cape Town and the Botswana Institute for Technology Research and Innovation to advance the rare minerals research and development.
3: We have world-class facilities in electron microscopes, stable isotope geochemistry, as well as in the more engineering and beneficiation side. So we're excited to partner with the guys at Bitri to conduct this research on this very interesting ore deposit. Our role here is really in understanding the rocks from a scientific perspective, because this will help us understand how these rocks form and also allow us to predict and explore for new deposits, and also help Tsodilo in terms of their drilling programs to find, to track these ore deposits.
1: That also the green mining aspect, because the corridor where it is around the game reserve. Therefore, we have to find the means of ensuring that the environmental sustainability is also a part of the nature that we founded. So this being an opportunity gives us the edge to research more on this aspect.
2: The current research is said to mark the first step towards understanding of the complex rare earth deposits found in the Tsodilo and Cui Harbour areas.
4: And finally, Zimbabwe's healthcare system is strengthening diagnostic services through the adoption of modern technologies to ensure equitable healthcare delivery for all. Abigail Tembo reports.
5: Across the country, the shift from analog to digital imaging is addressing long-standing diagnostic challenges that often delay the treatment and increased costs for patients, particularly in rural communities such as this one. We are in Honde Valley, where the digital X-ray machine procured by the government at Hauna District Hospital is transforming access to healthcare, enabling quicker diagnosis and reducing the need for patients to travel long distances in search of imaging services.
6: This is really a great development for us here in the district, because these machines are faster and efficient, meaning better patient outcomes, and of late, they have been serving a lot of people. I just had my chest x-ray and the results are out already, and I'm on my way to the doctor so that he can explain to me what these results mean, but I'm really happy with the results turned over time.
5: Health officials say the technology is a critical tool in enhancing disease detection, particularly for TB, while improving overall efficiency in the health system.
7: We've managed to receive about 8 digital X-ray machines. These are technology advanced, where there is no need for us to print the film, which then cascades into a high cost for patient. And most of the X-ray machines were coming under the TB program. As they came through, the essence was TB patients are not supposed to pay for anything, including the diagnostics. We also use those gene experts for diagnosis of HIV, especially for newborns who are born to exposed mothers.
8: The machine is very accurate. It also gives you the diagnosis. It takes only about 3 minutes.
5: The nationwide rollout of digital X-ray technology led by the Ministry of Health and Child Care is strengthening Zimbabwe's capacity to diagnose and manage a wide range of conditions, including TB and other diseases requiring imaging, while modernizing the country's health delivery system. As implementation gathers momentum, the initiative is reinforcing government priorities under the National Development Strategy 2 and accelerating progress towards universal health coverage.

0: Swag 360 team prepared for you this week. Remember to tune in every Thursday at 10:30 a.m. Central African time. And once again, I am Mujabeng Hlau and Lebile Kolodi, editor to this program.
1: And I am Mamuli Mokoni, sharp passage, gentlemen, inviting you to continue supporting SADC 360. Till we meet again next time, right here on SADC 360. This has been SADC 360, our story, our perspective.

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0: Regional training on transparency reporting on climate change issues held in Eswatini.
1: And Namibia's Prime Minister calls for ethical public leadership.
0: That is all the

0: 360 brings you stories from the SADC region, reports on politics, and everything you need to know.
1: President Emmerson Mnangagwa is on a record on a government's commitment to stabilizing
2: the tight monetary and fiscal environment. Have remained favorable to support sustained economic activity.
3: 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My name is Beth Madini.
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3: 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Even Patel is about another thing that you want. Hi, Ba. You think someone knows what I mean? 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If you like it, I think it didn't fit. 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
3: 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bit of a little bit of a little bit of a little bit of a little bit of a little bit of a little bit of a little bit of a little bit of a little bit of a little bit of a little bit of a little bit of a little bit of a little bit of a little bit of a little bit of a little bit of a little bit of a little bit of a little bit of a little bit of a little bit of a little bit of a little bit of a little bit of a little bit of a little bit of a little bit of a little bit of a little bit of a little bit of a little bit of a little bit of a little bit of a little bit of a little bit of a little bit of a little bit of a little bit of a little bit of a little bit of a little bit of a little bit of a little bit of a little bit of a little bit of a little bit of a little bit of a little bit of a little bit of a

The time is 1:30 on Radio Lesotho. I am Molayen Dladi. Good afternoon. The top stories for this hour. Lesotho and EU celebrate 50 years of partnership. Dr. Moroge says weekly flag regalia will unify legislators. News in detail. The Kingdom of Lesotho and the European Union, EU, have commemorated Europe Day 2026, marking a historic milestone of 50 years of enduring partnership and bilateral cooperation in Maseru. Foreign Affairs Minister Honorable Dimpho Tau commended the bilateral partnership, describing it as a bond built on democracy, mutual respect, and a shared vision for prosperity. Meanwhile, EU Ambassador to Lesotho, Her Excellency Matt Senecreen, noted that the current joint projects are successfully bringing clean water to rural communities and thriving youth empowerment scheme. This to cement this partnership, Honorable Senecreen announced a new funding package of over 11 million euros to support the Renoka project aimed at protecting vital land and water catchment. In other news, the National Assembly has officially passed and adopted a motion mandating the wearing of national colors every first day to foster a deeper sense of national identity. Proposing the motion, Dr. Tshidiso Moroge urged members of parliament, civil servants, and citizens at large to embrace national colors as a symbol of unity, patriotism, and national pride. Dr. Moroge explained that the initiative would build solidarity within the August House, helping members to look past their existing political differences, noting that the move would also stimulate local economic growth and job creation, as independent tailors would stand to respond to the increased demand. Honorable Hlalile Letshaba seconded the motion, proposing that foreign guests visiting the National Assembly should also be encouraged to wear the national colors, while Honorable Motlalipula Kgatlwe noted that a uniform appearance would project a strong and impressive national image. Clean energy vendors are calling for targeted government funding to help them navigate Lesotho's mountainous terrain and low rural purchasing power. Entrepreneurs voiced their concerns during the Lesotho Energy Access Dialogue in Maseru. Solar hybrid stove manufacturer Ms. Retabile Mafura stated that while international partners like the European Union and the United Nations Development Programme provide essential subsidies, transporting fragile solar equipment to hard-to-reach mountain communities remain financially draining. Ms. Mafura noted that her company currently distributes 800 multifunctional stoves to rural areas under a 40% subsidy program. Meanwhile, a solar energy expert, Dr. Jan Schock, pointed out that rural Basotho cannot afford high upfront solar installation costs. Dr. Shark therefore urged the government to assist small business with grants instead of loans, arguing that commercial credit is far too risky for local green startups. And finally, on sports news. The Lesotho Sports and Recreation Commission, LSRC, is taking its national fitness drive in a bid to fight chronic illnesses through exercise tomorrow in Botabotem. LSRC President Mr. Bab

0: Kani stated that the commission launched the wellness campaign in Maseru last year after noticing that citizens were not getting enough daily exercise. Mr. Malepani stressed that physical activity is key to managing chronic health conditions, arguing that exercise needs to become a daily routine for every citizen. The LSRC president commended Basotho for embracing the fitness drive, noting that turnout in Maseru has been exceptionally high. Tomorrow's event in Botabote follows a successful community walks held in Maseru and Mafeteng as part of an ongoing plan to take the health campaign to every corner of the country. Now, a recap on our bulletin before we conclude. Lesotho and EU celebrate 50 years of partnership. Dr. Moroke says a weekly flag regalia will unify legislators. This is the end of our bulletin. Tune in for the next bulletin at 3 p.m. Once again, good afternoon.
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It's already Friday. It's already weekend.

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2: alright sister Petina hit it time oh shit.

0: It is 3 minutes after the hour 6 o'clock on Radio Lesotho. I am Molayintladi. Good evening. The top stories for this hour. Global supply chain disruptions are crippling local agriculture. And Minister Motsoaledi demands end to workplace sluggishness in public service. News in detail. Minister of Foreign Affairs and International Relations, Honorable Dimpho Tau, has called on the European Union to help protect local farmers from skyrocketing fertilizers and fuel costs driven by global political tensions. The minister said this during official opening of high-level EU-Lesotho dialogue in Maseru today, noting that the bilateral talks came at a critical time as global supply chain disruptions continue to trigger high domestic fuel volatility and drive up the price of essential farming inputs. Meanwhile, the EU ambassador to Lesotho, Her Excellency Matt Sanacrin, reaffirmed Europe's commitment to strengthening its diplomatic ties with the Kingdom of Lesotho. The ambassador pledged that the EU would continue to work hand-in-hand with the government to protect vulnerable communities and support steady national development. In other news, the minister in the Prime Minister's office says it is time to eliminate workplace sluggishness and improve internal coordination across government ministries. Honorable Mbakatlo Motsoaledi said this when addressing civil servants during her first staff meeting in Maseru today. She urged workers to show greater dedication to their duties, saying every department should select an employee of the month to revive staff morale. Honorable Motsoaledi stressed that their office must lead by example as it oversees national development projects targeting women, youth, and people with disabilities.
1: Retlo bopa tshebedisano mmoho le mafapha a bonahalang a ena le tshebetso e nyallanang le rona, mohlala performance, public service effectiveness le public service innovation and reforms program. Di tla re fa moralo o hlakileng ditabeng tsa accountability le oversight.
0: Welcoming the minister, Chief of Staff Mr. Sophonia Shali stated that the workforce is ready to be re-energized, urging the new minister to practice inclusive and transparent leadership to maintain unity across all sectors. The outgoing Belgium ambassador to Lesotho says expanding the diamond trade between Lesotho and Brussels has been the highlight of his four-year term. His Excellency Paul Jacin was speaking during a farewell courtesy call on Acting Prime Minister Justice Ntumi Majara in Maseru to them, noting that he first arrived in Lesotho during a change in government, adding that he is delighted to have witnessed a positive transformation across the country during his tenure. Speaking on behalf of the Ministry of Foreign Affairs, Honorable Majatu Motiane stated that because of both Lesotho and Belgium are monarchs, they share a historic and stable diplomatic bond, and thanked Belgium for its support in various local developments, particularly in the renewable energy sector. He concluded by reassuring the public that ongoing and future projects with Belgium, focusing on trade, quality education and cultural exchanges, will continue smoothly under the incoming ambassador. And finally, on sports news, the Federation of Athletics Lesotho says it is proud of the national team's performance at the African Senior Champions in Accra, Ghana, as three

0: athletes put up a strong show to secure spots in the continental semifinals. Federation General Secretary Mr. Gauta Magwana says that while the athletes did not reach the podium, their performance proves that local track and field sports are on the right track.
1: The Hashalo appeal, Moyala Kunesha, who still actually number 1, was a number 1, Mama Kuria San number 3, Yaba Mankabang was number 4, and then it's until the final I go. Yaba Iba Trisa Hore, Bafitella Makatelum, who is the one I have a rally Havasatia of Fitella Makala Hang.
0: Mr. Magwana explains that the athletes excelled in the first round against 8 fierce international competitors to end their semi-final spots. He notes that the high-level tournament has taught the Federation a valuable lesson. Moving forward, the sports body plans to prioritize specialized track training and host more frequent national competitions to better prepare local athletes for future international games. A recap on our top stories before we conclude. Global supply chain disruptions are crippling local agriculture, and the Minister Motsoaledi demands an end to workplace sluggishness in public service. This is the end of our bulletin. Tune in for the next bulletin at 7 p.m. Once again, good evening.

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1: I attend school at Buthabuthe Mopedi in Buthabuthe District. I'm here to recite a poem entitled HIV. HIV, he who is capable of killing, he who is capable of terrorizing lives of sisters and beautiful girls. HIV, an evil cold-hearted man, where do you come from? Where are you going? Did you decide to come and take the happiness, peace of the world? Or is that how you just are? Children are left as orphans. A beautiful, lively, confident girl has turned into a mystery. You chose to live in humankind, and better yet, not ever live but torture their lives till the end. HIV, when shall we overpower you, diminish you from our world to where you come from? He fills the unmoving widows with pain. Those who have this disease, please take care of yourselves. Take medication regularly. And those who don't have this disease, you too, take care of yourselves. And no blood contact at all. Thank you.
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3: I'm Mamutseki Kowashan from Hukuna High School. I'm doing my Form D. I'm 16 years old and I'm from Buthabuthe District. I'm here to recite a poem entitled Ending HIV is Up to You. Oh HIV, what a killer. HIV, where do you come from? Why are you so painful? You came out of nowhere just to cause destruction to our world. Ending HIV is up to you. You go to the clinics, you go to the hospitals, you get tested. Ending HIV is up to you. ABC does not go with HIV. The letter A means abstain. It tries to no sex at all, while the letter B stands for being faithful to your sex partner, whereas C means condomizing. Ending HIV is up to you. Avoid old sex partners. Reduce number of sex partners. Usage of plastic gloves during blood contact. Ending HIV is up to you. Traditional healers, razor cuts must not be used on multiple people.

0: My name is Babalo Kabelo. I attend school at Butabute Mopedi in Butabute District. I'm here to recite a poem entitled HIV. HIV, he who is capable of killing, he who is capable of terrorizing lives of sisters and beautiful girls. HIV, an evil cold-hearted man, where do you come from? Where are you going? Did you decide to come and take the happiness, peace of the world? Or is that how you just are? Children are left as orphans. A beautiful, lively, confident girl has turned into a mis-
1: Yeah, Mrs. Sudula Hunter, fellow here,

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Jambu le radio less. 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
1: Brothers and sisters, here is a song that the Wailers did many, many years ago. I'd like to share this song with Brother Peter. This one simply says,

Greetings and love to one and all. This is Alpha Stepha with a very special broadcast reporting live and direct from the balcony in lockdown. Lockdown dub. After work festival. Online. Sending love and strength to all those affected or infected by the crisis. Sending love to all the doctors, nurses, and medical staff, heroes of our time. Stay strong. And know that through all the suffering and hardships, more love will come. Of this I'm sure. Meanwhile, from the comfort of my own home, to the comfort of yours, I'm gonna be mixing live and direct some new and exclusive material, especially for you. So stay at home, sit back, relax, turn off your speakers, make a cup of tea, put on your headphones. In isolation, let us become closer together than ever before. One love.

When will this payday be? Ha! Baba matwasite kajenu. Baba matatwasa usasa. Payday! This payday be Monday? Will this payday be Tuesday, my lord? Will this payday be Wednesday? Will it be on Thursday? Or Friday, the regular payday?

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